0: So here's a new song.
1: 95.2 Athens DJ.
2: This is Tame Impala. Yeah. And this is a song called Dracula.
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1: 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I'm gonna hit this city.
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1: 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'Cause when I leave for the night, I ain't coming back.

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2: 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And this is a song called Dracula.
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1: Oh, it's beautiful. But wait a minute, isn't this...
0: Yeah, yes it is.
1: But I thought the old lady dropped it into the ocean in the air.
0: Well, baby, I went down and got it for you.

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2: 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A freak like me just needs infinity. Infinity.